will fade eventually. So if our time is running out, day after day, we'll make the mundane a masterpiece. Oh my, my, oh my, my love, I take one look at you, you take

there only to hide my guilt and shame. I forgive you, now I ask the same of you. While we were apart, I was human too.